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2: Today we want to talk about the gold standard of discipleship.
3: 所以今天我们要谈到的就是门训的黄金标准。
2: And as you know, discipleship is one of the five pillars of a strong church.
3: 强壮教会的五个支柱之一呢，就是门训。
2: So in our church, we have a great focus on building godly character.
3: 所以在我们的教会呢，我们在门训方面，在专注青少年的品格方面是非常注重的。
2: Especially with the young people, we need to build the character.
3: 尤其是在青少年上面，我们一定要建立他们属神的品格。
2: And in order to build character, we have to take them through the process of discipleship.
3: 为了建立他们的品格呢，我们就要带领他们经历整个门训的过程。
2: Now, in the nearly 30 years or 25 years that my husband and I have been building our church, we love building up young people.
3: 在这个将近25到30年的年期间呢，我和邵浩牧师呢非常爱建立青少年，门训他们。
2: We love discipling them.
3: 我们很爱门训他们。
2: So the thing is this, when people hear the word discipleship, some people are fearful.
3: 所以当有人听到门训的时候，有人会觉得很惧怕。
2: But some people are really inspired.
3: 可是有些人会很受启发。
2: It really depends on what your understanding of discipleship is.
3: 这真的取决于你对门训的看法是什么。
2: I need to tell you what discipleship is not.
3: 那我要告诉你门训不是什么。
2: Now, for our Asian mindset, the idea of discipleship is a picture of a very stern father.
3: 所以在一个亚洲的想法呢，门训呢，你会想到是一个非常严肃的一个父亲。
2: A very fierce father.
3: 非常严肃，非常严厉的父亲。
2: So, in a lot of our mindset, we think that discipleship is a mentor torturing a disciple.
3: 所以在我们的一个想法呢，可能是一个师父正在折磨自己的徒弟。
2: And then the disciple grows up and tortures the next disciple.
3: 那这个徒弟长大之后呢，又在折磨自己的徒弟。
2: So, it's that cycle that keeps going on.
3: 所以是一个不断的循环。
2: Now, sadly, because of that, people begin to see discipleship as scolding, and punishment.
3: 很可惜的，就因为这样呢，人家就以为门训是一直谩骂，一直谩骂，一直责骂。
2: They feel that discipleship is all about harsh words.
3: 他就以为门训呢是一直要给非常严厉的话语。
2: But that is not discipleship.
3: 可是那不是门训。
2: That is a wrong Asian mindset.
3: 那是错误的亚洲看法。
2: We have gotten the wrong idea.
3: 我们有错误的看法了。
2: Now for the West, it may be the complete opposite.
3: 可是西方又有完全不一样的想法。
2: They say we need to respect the individuals and we cannot be judgmental.
3: 他们说我们要尊重他人，又不可以批判他人。
2: So everybody avoids discipleship.
3: 所以他们就完全避开了门训。
2: The West has a saying, they say, you do you.
3: 西方人说你开心就好。
2: You just remain as you are.
3: 你自己做自己就好。
2: So nobody wants or dares to disciple people.
3: 所以没有人敢门训他人。
2: But do we need discipleship in church?
3: 可是在教会我们需要门训吗？
2: Yes, we do.
3: 是的，我们需要。
2: That's because discipleship is not a Western idea or Eastern idea. It is a biblical idea.
3: 这是因为门训不是个西方或者东方的想法，是个属神的概念。
2: Discipleship was the main ministry focus of Jesus.
3: 门训其实是耶稣基督主要的一个事工。
2: In Mark 3, it says that he appointed 12.
3: 在马可福音他说到了他会设立12个人。
2: That they might be with him.
3: 要他们常和自己同在。
2: That he might send them out to preach.
3: 也要差他们出去传道。
2: And to have power to heal sicknesses and to cast out demons.
3: 并给他们权柄赶鬼。
2: So what did Jesus do?
3: 所以耶稣做了什么呢?
2: He brought them close to himself.
3: 他把这些门徒亲近他。
2: He discipled them first.
3: 他先门训他们。
2: And then he sent them out.
3: 才差他们出去。
2: So just because discipleship has been done wrongly in some churches doesn't mean that we have to throw it out of the church.
3: 可能因为有些教会门训错误了，可是这不代表呢，我们要把门训完全抛开。
2: We just have to strive to do it better.
3: 我们的目标应该是更好的去做门训。
2: So what I'm talking about today is discipleship that is done through church-based relationships.
3: 所以今天我要谈到的门训呢，是由在教会里的关系所建立的。
2: So it is beyond just a program or a class.
3: 所以不是个课程，不是个课堂。
2: It's about spending time with young Christians and people and just pouring our lives into them.
3: 是与年轻的基督徒在一起，青少年在一起，把自己的生命倾注在他们身上。
2: And that discipleship process is about wanting them to follow Jesus.
3: 那门训的过程呢，是让他们更亲近，更像耶稣。
2: So in church, we should be confident in the way that Paul said, follow me as I follow Christ.
3: 所以犹如保罗说的，我效法耶稣，你可以效法我，一样的那个概念，可以大胆的门训。
2: So we should not be afraid to disciple other people and pour our lives into their lives.
3: 所以我们不用害怕门训，可以把自己倾注在他们的生命身上。
2: We can confidently disciple people if we get this one principle right.
3: 我们可以大胆的门训，如果我们这个原则得到对的话。
2: Discipleship, we must always remember, discipleship is not ownership but fellowship.
3: 我们要切记，门训不是占为己有，而是跟随。
2: See, for some people, discipleship becomes ownership.
3: 因为有些人呢，门训变成了占为己有。
2: Some leaders think, I want to disciple you because I want to collect you as part of my world domination plan.
3: 因为有些领袖说，我要门训你，然后我可以把你占为己有，然后变成我统一世界的一个计划。
2: I want to own you.
3: 我要让你占为己有。
2: Discipleship, if not careful, can be all about power.
3: 若我们是不小心的话，就会变成了权势而已。
2: Now the key is this.
3: 所以关键就是
2: we don't just stop at telling others to follow us.
3: 我们不停止叫他人跟随我们在哪里停止。
2: We tell them follow me. That's ownership. If we don't continue to say the phrase.
3: 如果我们跟他们讲你跟随我，如果我们不持续做下一句的话，就是跟随我是占为己有。
2: If you just say follow me, it's all about ownership.
3: 那如果我们只说跟随我的话，那只会变成占为己有。
2: But we go on to say, follow me as I follow Christ.
3: 可是我们要继续的说，你跟随我，我跟随耶稣。
2: Everything points to Jesus.
3: 一切都是效法着耶稣。
2: Discipleship is not ownership but fellowship.
3: 门训不是占为己有，而是跟随。
2: The ultimate goal of discipleship is to help other people become better followers of Christ.
3: 门徒的最终结果是帮每一个信徒让他更像耶稣。
2: So in our church, we really strive to practice the gold standard of discipleship.
3: 所以在我们的教会呢，我们真的以门训的黄金标准来门训他人。
2: So what is the gold standard?
3: 所以黄金标准是什么呢？
2: It is found in Mark 10.
3: 是在马克福音第十章找得到。
2: In Mark 10, Jesus had an encounter with the rich young ruler.
3: 在马克福音第十章呢，耶稣跟年轻财主有了一个交际。
2: Now the rich young ruler was of course rich, but he wanted something more in life.
3: 年轻财主当然有钱，可是他生命要着有更多的东西。
2: He talked to Jesus.
3: 他告诉耶稣。
2: And Jesus pointed out to him and told him that he needed to also have treasure in heaven.
3: 那耶稣就回答说，你要在天上也要有财宝。
2: Jesus told him the truth.
3: 耶稣告诉他真理。
2: But look at verse 21.
3: 可是你看看21节。
2: It says, then Jesus looking at him loved him and said to him.
3: 可是21节他说到，耶稣看着他就爱他，对他说。
2: Jesus loved him and then spoke to him.
3: 耶稣先爱他，然后对他说。
2: That is true discipleship.
3: 那是真正的门训。
2: Discipleship is speaking the truth in love.
3: 门训是凭爱传讲真理。
2: There was truth in what Jesus said, but he also had love for the guy.
3: 耶稣所说的话当中是有真理，但也有爱。
2: So every gold standard of discipleship must have both love and truth in it.
3: 所以门训的黄金标准都要有真理，也要有爱。
2: Truth without love is harshness.
3: 没有爱的真理是严厉。
2: But love without truth is weakness.
3: 但没有真理的爱是软弱。
2: We need both elements in every discipleship.
3: 我们两者都要在每个门训当中都要有。
2: We don't want to be very harsh leaders.
3: 我们不要成为非常严厉的领袖。
2: But neither do we want to be a weak leader.
3: 可是同样的，我不要变成非常软弱的领袖。
2: But if in our discipleship conversations we can have both love and truth, then we are a strong leader.
3: 若我们在门训的对谈当中有爱也有真理，那我们就是个强壮的领袖。
2: Now, for all the young people here seated in this room,
3: 那在场所有的青少年呢?
2: I want to give you a challenge.
3: 我要给你一个挑战。
2: If you crave only love in your life,
3: 如果你在生命中只渴慕爱的话,
2: but ignore truth,
3: 可是你不要真理,
2: you will be a weak Christian.
3: 那你就是一个软弱的基督徒。
2: But if you just embrace love and truth, you will grow to be a strong disciple of Christ.
3: 可是如果你拥抱爱和真理的话，那你就是个强壮的基督徒。
2: So we Asians, we have quite a few wrong mindset about discipleship.
3: 可所以我们亚洲人呢，对门训有几个错误的看法。
2: We always believe that when we want to correct someone, you know, it must be scolding all the time.
3: 所以我们以为每次要门训他人，就是要一直责骂他们，一直纠正他们。
2: We have a wrong thought. We say that 打是疼，骂是爱。
3: 一个错误的想法就是这个。
2: Did I say it right? Okay.
3: Yes, 对 yes, 牧师对 okay.
2: So every one of us, you know, we think that we have to inflict pain because we think we are raising Jackie Chan.
3: 我们在门训当中呢，一直要施加所有的权力，所有的伤害，因为他们以为他们会变成像成龙一样。
2: So let's not have a harsh and punishing and scolding type of leadership style.
3: 所以我们不要有一个谩骂、一个责备的一个领导态度。
2: And I'm sure, I mean, I grew up in an Asian home.
3: 我在一个亚洲家庭长大。
2: You know, I understand the mindsets that sometimes we have.
3: 我知道有时候我们有的一个想法。
2: So, you know, some of us could have been raised in this way.
3: 我们有时候可能被长大的过程的时候是这样被教育的。
2: Sometimes in our mind, when somebody did something wrong,
3: 我们思想如果有一个人做错了一个事情的时候呢
2: ？We always think, what is your punishment so that you will learn?
3: 我们在想啊，我应该怎么样惩罚你，所以你才可以从中学习。
2: Now, don't misunderstand me.
3: 可是不要有错误的观念。
2: I'm not saying that, you know, there should not be consequences when somebody does something wrong.
3: 我说的不是当有人做错的时候，他没有任何的后果。
2: But our mindset needs to change.
3: 可是我们的思维要有个转换。
2: Instead of straight away thinking what is the punishment,
3: 不是直接告诉他们惩罚是什么。
2: We need to think how can you best learn from this.
3: 我们应该想怎么样让他从中学习变得更好。
2: And never do it again.
3: 然后不再这么做了。
2: So friends, the outcome of every discipleship.
3: 所以朋友们，每个门训的结果呢
2: ，must always end in faith, hope, and love，
3: 都要有信望爱。
2: When a person walks out of a conversation with you, they must always feel these three things。
3: 当那个人离开和你的对话之后呢，他们总是要有这三件事
2: ：faith, hope, and love，
3: 信望爱。
2: And if the discipleship ends in people feeling discouraged, then you will realize that that's not true discipleship.
3: 那如果你门训那个人之后呢，那个人离开的时候觉得很失望，那就不是真正的门训了。
2: Or if after your discipleship, the person still doesn't understand what is being done wrong, that is not true discipleship.
3: 若你门训了那个人之后呢，他不知道他哪里做错了，那也不是真正的门训。
2: If the person leaves your discipleship only remembering the anger that you exhibit,That is not true discipleship.
3: 当你门训了那个人之后呢？那个人离开之后，只想到你多么的生气，所有的愤怒，那也不是真正的门训。
2: Now there's one more thought for us.
3: 还有多一个想法。
2: Discipleship is not just correction, but also affirmation.
3: 门训不只是纠正，也是给予肯定。
2: Friends, we not only tell people when they have done wrong, we need to also highlight to them when they have done right.
3: 不只是要告诉他们他们哪里做错了，也要告诉他们鼓励他们哪里做对的。
2: Like what Pastor Hao says, we cannot be negative all the time.
3: 像邵豪牧师所分享的，我们不可以总是这么负面。
2: We must find positive things to say about them.
3: 我们总是要找正面的东西去鼓励他们。
2: Now, how many parents do I have in this room?
3: 这里有多少个是父母呢？
2: How many of you are denying the fact that you are a parent?
3: 或者你们可能不要承认你是父母。
2: Well, you know, discipleship is sometimes like parenting.
3: 有时候门训有一种像养育孩子一样。
2: We can end up very negative and naggy.
3: 我们会变得非常负面，一直唠叨。
2: We are Chinese. We like to ask people like, "Have you eaten already?"
3: 那华人想问你吃饱了吗？

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1: We need to find opportunities actively to tell them, you know, point out their strengths.
0: 我们要刻意的去找机会，鼓励他们，找出他们的优势，去告诉他们。
1: Don't only find people to talk to them when they have done something wrong.
0: 不要只是当他们做错的时候才告诉他们。
1: Go to them, talk to them, and actively find strengths and tell them what their strengths are.
0: 找他们，跟他们对话，然后找出优点。刻意的去鼓励他们。
1: Like what Pastor Hao said yesterday, you got to call out the king in them.
0: 犹如像邵豪牧师分享的，要在他们当中兴起他们心中的王。
1: Well, some people think we cannot over give people too much affirmation because they will become proud and complacent.
0: 可是有些人觉得，哦，我们不可以过多的夸奖那个人，因为那个人会变得自傲自满。
1: We think that over praising young people will make their heads big.
0: 如果我们太夸奖他们的话，那他们就会非常自傲，非常自满。
1: But you know what? In my years of pastoring, I have found that it's not the case.
0: 可是我牧养这么多年以来，我发现这不是真实的。
1: They will not get a big head.
0: 他们不会变成自傲自满。
1: But instead, their hearts will be watered.
0: 可是他们的心会被填满。
1: How many young people there are who are just so dry in their hearts looking for affirmation?
0: 因为有好多的青少年，他们心中是枯干的，他们在等待着人去给予他们肯定。
1: Too many people have been telling them what they've done wrong.
0: 因为有太多人告诉他们他们哪里做不对的。
1: In church, as their leaders, as their pastors,
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0: 我们一定要成为那个鼓励他们的人，告诉他们他们什么是优点。
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1: So young people, they often think this way about discipleship.
0: 所以青少年往往对门训有这个看法。
1: They say, when I can feel your affection, I can take your correction.
0: 当我能感受到你关心，那我就能接受你的纠正。
1: So for discipleship to work, it takes both hands to clap.
0: 所以门训若要成功的话，一巴掌是拍不响的。
1: The person being discipled must be open to receive.
0: 那接受门训的人也要敞开他的心。
1: But if they can feel your affection,
0: 可是如果他们能够感受到你的关心，
1: they will most likely receive your correction.
0: 那他们大多数都会接受你的纠正。
1: And for us who are discipling other young people,
0: 那像我们门训他人的人呢？
1: We can only speak godly truth to those who are open.
0: 我们只可以对那些敞开他们心的人，对他们说属神的真理。
1: So the first key is always to look for those who are open and receptive.
0: 所以第一个步骤呢，就是你要找那些敞开他们心，能够接受纠正跟门训的人。
1: And sometimes to ensure that I'm actually discipling a person who is open, I often ask this question.
0: 所以为了确保那个人的心是敞开的，我常常就会问他这个问题。
1: I will go to them, I say, do you want me to just love you or to lead you?
0: 所以我就会问他，你要我带领你，还是只是要我关爱你？
1: Loving people is easy.
0: 爱人是容易的。
1: But if you want to lead someone, sometimes hard truths need to be spoken.
0: 可是如果你要再带领他们的话，有时候你要说严厉的真理。
1: It's easy to love people.
0: 爱人是容易的。
1: There are some people who just want to be loved.
0: 有些人只要被关爱，
1: but not led.
0: 可是不要被带领。
1: So you look for those who want to be loved and led.
0: 所以你要找那些要被爱也要被带领的人。
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0: Today we want to talk about the gold standard of discipleship.
1: 所以今天我们要谈到的就是门训的黄金标准。
0: And as you know, discipleship is one of the five pillars of a strong church.
1: 强壮教会的五个支柱之一呢，就是门训。
0: So in our church, we have a great focus on building godly character.
1: 所以在我们的教会呢，我们在门训方面，在专注青少年的品格方面是非常注重的。
0: Especially with the young people, we need to build the character.
1: 尤其是在青少年上面，我们一定要建立他们属神的品格。
0: And in order to build character, we have to take them through the process of discipleship.
1: 为了建立他们的品格呢，我们就要带领他们经历整个门训的过程。
0: Now, in the nearly 30 years or 25 years that my husband and I have been building our church, we love building up young people.
1: 在这个将近25到30年的年期间呢，我和邵浩牧师呢非常爱建立青少年门训他们。
0: We love discipling them.
1: 我们很爱门训他们。
0: So the thing is this, when people hear the word discipleship, some people are fearful.
1: 所以当有人听到门训的时候，有人会觉得很惧怕。
0: But some people are really inspired.
1: 可是有些人会很受启发。
0: It really depends on what your understanding of discipleship is.
1: 这真的取决于你对门训的看法是什么。
0: I need to tell you what discipleship is not.
1: 那我要告诉你门训不是什么。
0: Now, for our Asian mindset, the idea of discipleship is a picture of a very stern father.
1: 所以在一个亚洲的想法呢，门训呢，你会想到是一个非常严肃的一个父亲。
0: A very fierce father.
1: 非常严肃非常严厉的父亲。
0: So in a lot of our mindset, we think that discipleship is a mentor torturing a disciple.
1: 所以在我们的一个想法呢，可能是一个师父正在折磨自己的徒弟。
0: And then the disciple grows up and torture the next disciple.
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0: So it's that cycle that keeps going on.
1: 所以是一个不断的循环。
0: Now sadly because of that, people begin to see discipleship as scolding and punishment.
1: 很可惜的就因为这样呢，人家就以为门训是一直谩骂，一直谩骂，一直责骂。
0: They feel that discipleship is all about harsh words.
1: 他就以为门训呢是一直要给非常严厉的话语。
0: But that is not discipleship.
1: 可是那不是门训。
0: That is a wrong Asian mindset.
1: 那是错误的亚洲看法。
0: We have gotten the wrong idea.
1: 我们有错误的看法了。
0: Now for the West, it may be the complete opposite.
1: 可是西方又有完全不一样的想法。
0: They say we need to respect the individuals and we cannot be judgmental.
1: 他们说我们要尊重他人，又不可以批判他人。
0: So everybody avoids discipleship.
1: 所以他们就完全避开了门训。
0: The West has a saying, they say, you do you.
1: 西方人说你开心就好。
0: You just remain as you are.
1: 你自己做自己就好。
0: So nobody wants or dares to disciple people.
1: 所以没有人敢门训他人。
0: But do we need discipleship in church?
1: 可是在教会我们需要门训吗？
0: Yes, we do.
1: 是的，我们需要。
0: That's because discipleship is not a Western idea or Eastern idea. It is a biblical idea.
1: 这是因为门训不是个西方或者东方的想法，是个属神的概念。
0: Discipleship was the main ministry focus of Jesus.
1: 门训其实是耶稣基督主要的一个事工。
0: In Mark 3, it says that he appointed 12.
1: 在马可福音他说到了他会设立12个人。
0: That they might be with him.
1: 要他们常和自己同在。
0: That he might send them out to preach.
1: 也要差他们出去传道。
0: And to have power to heal sicknesses and to cast out demons.
1: 并给他们权柄赶鬼。
0: So what did Jesus do?
1: 所以耶稣做了什么呢？
0: He brought them close to himself.
1: 他把这些门徒亲近他。
0: He discipled them first.
1: 他先门训他们。
0: And then he sent them out.
1: 才差他们出去。
0: So just because discipleship has been done wrongly in some churches doesn't mean that we have to throw it out of the church.
1: 可能因为有些教会门训错误了，可是这不代表呢，我们要把门训完全抛开。
0: We just have to strive to do it better.
1: 我们的目标应该是更好的去做门训。
0: So what I'm talking about today is discipleship that is done through church-based relationships.
1: 所以今天我要谈到的门训呢，是由在教会里的关系所建立的。
0: So it is beyond just a program or a class.
1: 所以不是个课程，不是个课堂。
0: It's about spending time with young Christians and people and just pouring our lives into them.
1: 是与年轻的基督徒在一起，青少年在一起，把自己的生命倾注在他们身上。
0: And that discipleship process is about wanting them to follow Jesus.
1: 那门训的过程呢，是让他们更亲近，更像耶稣。
0: So in church, we should be confident in the way that Paul said, follow me as I follow Christ.
1: 所以犹如保罗说的，我效法耶稣，你可以效法我，一样的那个概念，可以大胆的门训。
0: So we should not be afraid to disciple other people and pour our lives into their lives.
1: 所以我们不用害怕门训，可以把自己倾注在他们的生命身上。
0: We can confidently disciple people if we get this one principle right,
1: 我们可以大胆地去，如果我们这个原则 得到对的话，
0: discipleship, we must always remember discipleship is not ownership but fellowship.
1: 我们要切记门训不是占为己有，而是跟随。
0: See, for some people, discipleship becomes ownership.
1: 因为有些人呢，门训变成了占为己有。
0: Some leaders think, I want to disciple you because I want to collect you as part of my world domination plan.
1: 因为有些领袖说，我要门训你，然后我可以把你占为己有，然后变成我统一世界的一个计划。
0: I want to own you.
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0: Discipleship, if not careful, can be all about power.
1: 若门训不小心的话，就会变成了权势而已。
0: Now the key is this.
1: 所以关键就是
0: ，We don't just stop at telling others to follow us.
1: 我们不停止叫他人跟随我们在哪里停止。
0: We tell them follow me. That's ownership. If we don't continue to say the phrase.
1: 如果我们跟他们讲你跟随我，如果我们不持续做下一句的话，就是跟随我是占为己有。
0: If you just say follow me, it's all about ownership.
1: 那如果我们只说跟随我的话，那只会变成占为己有。
0: But we go on to say follow me as I follow Christ.
1: 可是我们要继续的说，你跟随我，我跟随耶稣。
0: Everything points to Jesus.
1: 一切都是效法着耶稣。
0: Discipleship is not ownership but fellowship.
1: 门训不是占为己有，而是跟随。
0: The ultimate goal of discipleship is to help other people become better followers of Christ.
1: 门徒的最终结果是帮每一个信徒让他更像耶稣。
0: So in our church, we really strive to practice the gold standard of discipleship.
1: 所以在我们的教会呢，我们真的以门训的黄金标准来门训他人。
0: So what is the gold standard?
1: 所以黄金标准是什么呢？
0: It is found in Mark 10.
1: 是在马克福音第十章找得到。
0: In Mark 10, Jesus had an encounter with the rich young ruler.
1: 在马可福音第十章呢，耶稣跟年轻财主有了一个交际。
0: Now the rich young ruler was of course rich, but he wanted something more in life.
1: 年轻财主当然有钱，可是他生命要着有更多的东西。
0: He talked to Jesus.
1: 他告诉耶稣。
0: And Jesus pointed out to him and told him that he needed to also have treasure in heaven.
1: 那耶稣就回答说，你要在天上也要有财宝。
0: Jesus told him the truth.
1: 耶稣告诉他真理。
0: But look at verse 21.
1: 可是你看看二十一节。
0: It says, then Jesus looking at him loved him and said to him.
1: 可是二十一节他说到，耶稣看着他就爱他，对他说。
0: Jesus loved him and then spoke to him.
1: 耶稣先爱他，然后对他说。
0: That is true discipleship.
1: 那是真正的门训。
0: Discipleship is speaking the truth in love.
1: 门训是凭爱传讲真理。
0: There was truth in what Jesus said, but he also had love for the guy.
1: 耶稣所说的话当中是有真理，但也有爱。
0: So every gold standard of discipleship must have both love and truth in it.
1: 所以门训的黄金标准都要有真理，也要有爱。
0: Truth without love is harshness.
1: 没有爱的真理是严厉。
0: But love without truth is weakness.
1: 但没有真理的爱是软弱。
0: We need both elements in every discipleship.
1: 我们两者都要在每个门训当中都要有。
0: We don't want to be very harsh leaders.
1: 我们不要成为非常严厉的领袖。
0: But neither do we want to be a weak leader.
1: 可是同样的，我不要变成非常软弱的领袖。
0: But if in our discipleship conversations we can have both love and truth, then we are a strong leader.
1: 若我们在门训的对谈当中有爱也有真理，那我们就是个强壮的领袖。
0: Now for all the young people here seated in this room,
1: 那在场所有的青少年呢？
0: I want to give you a challenge.
1: 我要给你一个挑战。
0: If you crave only love in your life,
1: 如果你在生命中只渴慕爱的话，
0: but ignore truth,
1: 可是你不要真理，
0: you will be a weak Christian.
1: 那你就是一个软弱的基督徒。
0: But if you just embrace love and truth, you will grow to be a strong disciple of Christ.
1: 可是如果你拥抱爱和真理的话，那你就是个强壮的基督徒。
0: So we Asians, we have quite a few wrong mindset about discipleship.
1: 可所以我们亚洲人呢，对门训有几个错误的看法。
0: We always believe that when we want to correct someone, you know, it must be scolding all the time.
1: 所以我们以为每次要门训他人，就是要一直责骂他们，一直纠正他们。
0: We have a wrong thought. We say that 打是疼，骂是爱。
1: 一个错误的想法就是这个。
0: Did I say it right? Okay.
1: Yes, 对， yes, 牧师对。Okay.
0: So every one of us, you know, we think that we have to inflict pain because we think we are raising Jackie Chan.
1: 我们在门训当中呢，一直要施加所有的权力，所有的伤害，因为他们以为他们会变成像成龙一样。
0: So let's not have a harsh and punishing and scolding type of leadership style.
1: 所以我们不要有一个谩骂、一个责备的一个领导态度。
0: And I'm sure, I mean, I grew up in an Asian home.
1: 我在一个亚洲家庭长大。
0: You know, I understand the mindsets that sometimes we have.
1: 我知道有时候我们有的一个想法。
0: So, you know, some of us could have been raised in this way.
1: 我们有时候可能被长大的过程的时候是这样被教育的。
0: Sometimes in our mind, when somebody did something wrong,
1: 我们思想如果有一个人做错了一个事情的时候呢
0: ，We always think, what is your punishment so that you will learn?
1: 我们在想啊，我应该怎么样惩罚你，所以你才可以从中学习。
0: Now, don't misunderstand me.
1: 可是不要有错误的观念。
0: I'm not saying that you know there should not be consequences when somebody does something wrong.
1: 我说的不是当有人做错的时候，他没有任何的后果。
0: But our mindset needs to change.
1: 可是我们的思维要有个转换。
0: Instead of straight away thinking what is the punishment,
1: 不是直接告诉他们惩罚是什么。
0: We need to think how can you best learn from this.
1: 我们应该想怎么样让他从中学习变得更好。
0: And never do it again.
1: 然后不再这么做了。
0: So friends, the outcome of every discipleship.
1: 所以朋友们，每个门训的结果呢
0: ，must always end in faith, hope, and love.
1: 都要有信望爱。
0: When a person walks out of a conversation with you, they must always feel these three things.
1: 当那个人离开和你的对话之后呢，他们总是要有这三件事。
0: Faith, hope, and love.
1: 信望爱。
0: And if the discipleship ends in people feeling discouraged, then you will realize that that's not true discipleship.
1: 那如果你门训那个人之后呢，那个人离开的时候觉得很失望，那就不是真正的门训了。
0: Or if after your discipleship, the person still doesn't understand what is being done wrong, that is not true discipleship.
1: 若你门训了那个人之后呢，他不知道他哪里做错了，那也不是真正的门训。
0: If the person leaves your discipleship only remembering the anger that you exhibit,That is not true discipleship.
1: 当你门训了那个人之后呢，那个人离开之后，只想到你多么的生气，所有的愤怒，那也不是真正的门训。
0: Now there's one more thought for us.
1: 还有多一个想法。
0: Discipleship is not just correction, but also affirmation.
1: 门训不只是纠正，也是给予肯定。
0: Friends, we not only tell people when they have done wrong, we need to also highlight to them when they have done right.
1: 不只是要告诉他们他们哪里做错了，也要告诉他们鼓励他们哪里做对的。
0: Like what Pastor Hao says, we cannot be negative all the time.
1: 像邵豪牧师所分享的，我们不可以总是这么负面。
0: We must find positive things to say about them.
1: 我们总是要找正面的东西去鼓励他们。
0: Now, how many parents do I have in this room?
1: 这里有多少个是父母呢？
0: How many of you are denying the fact that you are a parent?
1: 或者你们可能不要承认你是父母。
0: Well, you know, discipleship is sometimes like parenting.
1: 有时候门训有一种像养育孩子一样。
0: We can end up very negative and naggy.
1: 我们会变得非常负面，一直唠叨。
0: We are Chinese, we like to ask people, like, have you eaten already?
1: 那很多人想问，你吃饱了吗？
0: But, you know, we say, yeah, have you eaten already? Then sometimes they add, oh, don't be so fat.
1: 然后吃饱了吗？我就问，可是你不要太胖哦。
0: Then we go to our kids, have you washed your face?
1: 然后你问你的孩子，你洗脸了吗？
0: Why still so many pimples?
1: 可是为什么还是长这么多痘痘？
0: Have you done your homework?
1: 你做功课了吗？
0: Always so lazy.
1: 可是为什么那么懒惰？
0: Friends, we not only tell people what they've done wrong, but we need to tell them when they have done right.
1: 所以朋友们，我们不只是告诉他们哪里做错了，我们也要鼓励他们，告诉他们哪里做对的。
0: We need to find opportunities actively to tell them, you know, point out their strengths.
1: 我们要刻意的去找机会鼓励他们，找出他们的优势，去告诉他们。
0: Don't only find people to talk to them when they have done something wrong.
1: 不要只是当他们做错的时候才告诉他们。
0: Go to them, talk to them, and actively find strengths and tell them what their strengths are.
1: 找他们，跟他们对话，然后找出优点，刻意的去鼓励他们。
0: Like what Pastor Hao said yesterday, you got to call out the king in them.
1: 犹如像邵豪牧师分享的，要在他们当中兴起他们心中的王。
0: Well, some people think we cannot over give people too much affirmation because they will become proud and complacent.
1: 可是有些人觉得，哦，我们不可以过多的夸奖那个人，因为那个人会变得自傲自满。
0: We think that over praising young people will make their heads big.
1: 如果我们太夸奖他们的话，那他们就会非常自傲，非常自满。
0: But you know what? In my years of pastoring, I have found that it's not the case.
1: 可是我牧养这么多年以来，我发现这不是真实的。
0: They will not get a big head.
1: 他们不会变成自傲自满。
0: But instead, their hearts will be watered.
1: 可是他们的心会被填满。
0: How many young people there are who are just so dry in their hearts looking for affirmation?
1: 因为有好多的青少年，他们心中是枯干的，他们在等待着人去给予他们肯定。
0: Too many people have been telling them what they've done wrong.
1: 因为有太多人告诉他们他们哪里做不对的。
0: In church, as their leaders, as their pastors.
1: 在教会身为他们的领袖，身为他们的牧师。
0: We must be the ones that will tell them what they have done right and what their strengths are.
1: 我们一定要成为那个鼓励他们的人，告诉他们他们什么是优点。
0: Their hearts are craving for affirmation.
1: 他们的心正在渴慕着被肯定。
0: They don't know what their strengths are.
1: 他们不知道他们的优点是什么。
0: So young people, they often think this way about discipleship.
1: 所以青少年往往对门训有这个看法。
0: They say, when I can feel your affection, I can take your correction.
1: 当我能感受到你关心，那我就能接受你的纠正。
0: So for discipleship to work, it takes both hands to clap.
1: 所以门训如果要成功的话，一巴掌是拍不响的。
0: The person being discipled must be open to receive.
1: 那接受门训的人也要敞开他的心。
0: But if they can feel your affection,
1: 可是如果他们能够感受到你的关心，
0: they will most likely receive your correction.
1: 那他们大多数都会接受你的纠正。
0: And for us who are discipling other young people,
1: 那像我们门训他人的人呢？
0: We can only speak godly truth to those who are open.
1: 我们只可以对那些敞开他们心的人，对他们说属神的真理。
0: So the first key is always to look for those who are open and receptive.
1: 所以第一个步骤呢，就是你要找那些敞开他们心，能够接受纠正跟门训的人。
0: And sometimes to ensure that I'm actually discipling a person who is open, I often ask this question.
1: 所以若为了确保那个人的心是敞开的，我常常就会问他这个问题。
0: I will go to them. I say, "Do you want me to just love you or to lead you?"
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0: Loving people is easy.
1: 爱人是容易的。
0: But if you want to lead someone, sometimes hard truths need to be spoken.
1: 可是如果你要再带领他们的话，有时候你要说严厉的真理。
0: It's easy to love people.
1: 爱人是容易的。
0: There are some people who just want to be loved.
1: 有些人只要被关爱，
0: but not led.
1: 可是不要被带领。
0: So you look for those who want to be loved and led.
1: 所以你要找那些要被爱也要被带领的人。
2: 您现在收听的节目是晨曦讲座，我是芳华。从曾牧师的分享中，我们学到了门训要有真理，也要有爱。门训不是占有，而是让弟兄姐妹跟随效法耶稣基督。门训不是纠正，而是肯定。今天的节目就为您进行到这儿。愿神坚立我们手所做的工，我们手所做的工，愿神坚立。下回再会。

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